blood. 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I'm overwhelmed and insecure. 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

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Experience the power, truth behold. 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Nightmares, kind of like Freddy. 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

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Kinda shocking, they want a static with precision. I'm automatic, quarterback, I ain't talking second, pack it up, on panic, batter up. Who the baddest? It don't matter, cause we just.

yourself, how in the hell you gonna love somebody else? 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